0: I want you to park that Big Mac truck right in this little garage. Make me dream, make it stream. 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I don't cook, I don't clean, but let me tell you, I got this ring.
1: Gobble,

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I don't want to, I want to, woo. I want you to touch that. That swing in the back of my talking is fire. The sun is going and drying. It's coming out soggy. 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The way that I spit, and I heat trying to sign me. Yeah.

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Life is simple. If you're looking for the love of your

It was one of those nights I was feeling kind of lethargic, and I knew I shouldn't have went to that place at all, but whatever was in my mind, my body pushed those thoughts aside, because it just wanted to dance, it just wanted to fly. This was a funk decision. I even had funky premonitions of me floating around the room, passing flowers to all the boys and girls. Those roses and daisies and tulips and paisley skies. Was it that time to trip? Or was I just high on the sounds of the speaker that was coming out the wall? Or was this just another dream?

0: of those nights I was feeling kind of lethargic, and I knew I shouldn't have went to that place at all, but whatever was in my mind, my body pushed those thoughts aside, because it just wanted to dance, it just wanted to fly. This was a funk decision. I even had funky premonitions of me floating around the room, passing flowers to all the boys and girls. Those roses and daisies and tulips and paisley skies. Was it that time to trip? Or was I just high on the sound of the speaker that was coming out the wall? Or was this just another dream? Am I even here at all? I see faces in the crowd, and it seems like they're looking through my soul, like I'm this invisible man trying to become whole, but scream to the top of my lungs, but no one seems to hear me, hear me, hear me, hear me, hear me, hear me, hear me, hear me, hear me, hear me, hear me, hear me, hear me, hear me.
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Me and Bay racing, the race we're chasing. 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

this if I enter the same way, Santa. Go conda localist again. I'm the son of no DJ. 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Yo, don't be your party, Gashimza. I figure not to talk to my linga. Get your Zimmer, so I

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Know you probably heard of me. Got a bag and fix my teeth. Hope you hoes know it ain't cheap. And I pay my mama bills. I ain't got no time.